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1: So tell me why you wanna hurt me so bad. Tell me what am I supposed to do.

I remember your face, and I remember your way. I keep fighting to chase.

Want to follow my path? Better don't mess with me. I don't know who you are. I don't care who.